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It's crossing your mind. So like someone is still a diamond.

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Brandon Flores is a man-made anesthetic that moonlights under names like Special K, Kid Rock, and K. Depending on how much you chew, you may fall into what's known as a K-hole. You may even feel like you're walking on marshmallows.

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Feel like it isn't worth it. I should move on, I should find a new bae.

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0: 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One, two, three, let go.
1: 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Frat Shudit Dasami. Citrus.

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You're rubbing your dirt on everyone's skirt. 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

All my soldiers my over there in Iraq. Everybody right here. What you need to do is be thankful for the life you got, you know what I'm saying? Stop looking at what you ain't got. Start being thankful for what you do got.

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